0: 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For a magical live concert filled with music, emotion, and Lebanese pride. Book your tickets now at Ticketing Box Office. Guy Manoukian, live, July 20th.
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0: presents Guy Manoukian and his orchestra live for one unforgettable night on the 20th of July at Waterfront Antilles Naash. 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Guy Manoukian, live, July 20th.
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0: presents Guy Manoukian and his orchestra live for one unforgettable night on the 20th of July at Waterfront Antilles Naash. 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

Julian, are you ready? And the ladies out there, be first. What am I? What am I? Hey, hey, it's up. One, two, three, let's go.

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Guy Manoukian, live, July 20th.

Investigate the Clipper murder, finding homes and basements, mirrors from both sides, remember, humanity alone. And there's one who this planned, the